0: Okay, put the red light off.
1: And this is Johnny Rhythm just saying good night to you all and God bless you.
2: Antenne Sachsen.

Long time ago, when I was a young boy, I saw that movie Mutiny on the Bounty. Staring my idol Madame Rambo, and I felt a yearning for that great adventure. So many nights I woke up out of a dream of blue sea, white sand, paradise birds, butterflies.

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Stars falling down from the sleepy lagoon, palms swaying under the moon, and we swimming out into the calm crystal sea. In that fateful night, I thought to myself, I'll do everything I can, save up every dime, and one day I'll return.

this hour, in my deepest despair, will you still care? Will you be there? In my trials and my tribulations,

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But the gates of Eden will ever be closed for those conquistadors who are only hungry for power and might. Because the real El Dorado isn't made out of diamonds and gold. It's the immortal yearning for peace, love, and understanding in the hearts of everyone.